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0: Rock FM. Hey, hey. Early morning, kiss a downtown tree. Two words, my dog is desire.

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I say you look so fine that I really want to make you mine. 4, 5, 6, come on and get your kicks. Now you don't

Alter Rock Legenden. Rock FM. Frischer Rock von John Deaver and the Rockets of Love. John Deaver and the Rockets of Love. 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Rock FM.